0: 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Spring is served at Floriade Feast of Flowers. On now until October 11.
1: It is indeed. We played the Gin Blossoms back there a short while ago. That was Larry's Bloom Box song slash artist this afternoon. Mix 106.3, good afternoon. Who's that?
2: It's Kelly.
1: Hello, Kelly. How are you?
2: Yeah, good, thanks. Excellent. How are you?
1: Not too bad. How's Friday tracking so far?
2: Fridays are always good, right?
1: Yeah, 100%, yes. And what about for the weekend? Did you have anything planned?
2: Hoping to go to Floriade.
1: Well, you can go to Floriade at any day of the week up until October 11, but what you're really saying is that you're hoping that you're going to Floriade with all the fancy stuff that we have on offer. Is that what you're really saying, Kel?
2: Yeah, that's what I'm really saying. How good would that be?
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